0: 102.6 Oxigênio.
1: Now, pay close attention to this stereo phenomenon. The stereo groove which follows this announcement contains two separate programs of music which sound like this when played together at the same time by the same stylus in the same groove.

what we say, what you say. We say get the fuck out the way. What we say, what you say, what we say, what you say. What we say, what you say. We say get the fuck out the way. What we say, what you say, what we say, what you say.

the way. What we say, what you say, what we say, what you say. What we say, what you say, we say get the fuck out the way. What we say, what you say, what we say, what you say. What we say, what you say, we say get the fuck out the way. What we say, what you say, what we say, what you say. What we say, what you say, we say get the fuck out the way.

That's right, that's right. Yeah. We doing the damn thing. Live, Lisbon, Portugal, you heard? Yeah, yeah. Original hip hop cats, SP and Wilson. Afro Rock coming at you.

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But let me get the moon to come around and sound off howling. It's two of me now and I ain't even stunned. I ain't even wanna do that right there. I ain't even wanna do that right there. I ain't

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Timeless, so age don't count in the booth. When your flow stays submerged in the fountain of youth. Ain't no doubt in the truth, I'm off the meat.

It's real clear to me that my idea of struggle died a long time ago. Yeah, the revolution is in our collard greens, baby. Yeah, that's right where it is. 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

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Ayy, look, wacky race.

This is J.W. Amule and K talking about Africa. Africa's a motherland, and that's where everything originated from. What we have to do is go back and raise Mother Africa, because the time is now. That's right.

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Are you here? You can hear it. If you hear, you can feel it. 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
1: 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I don't care about no negotiation because I'm doing well. I'm doing well. Fuck a negotiation.
2: Oxigênio. 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

0: tell.
1: What makes you different is what makes you special. 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Losing my counter, drowning hecklers. 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All this mistrust contestless. 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

0: Yeah.
1: Yeah, y'all. Yeah, y'all.
2: You're on point five.
0: Once again, Tip.
2: You're on point five.
0: Once again, Tip.
2: You're on point five.
0: Once again, Tip.

Somebody have to stand up and defend the children till the end. War fi cease. Papa cry for justice and mama ball for peace. 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Nuclear power them have it done cheap. Still every day the energy prices increase. Tell the Spanish and the French

0: Oxigênio. 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

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And the only way to know that is to put it out. And the people gonna tell you the truth. And if it's right, they gonna let you know. And if it's wrong, they gonna let you know. That's what greatness is about, having great people around you that know how to bring the best out of you. So that way, when you are making these records, you know, you're getting your shit off the right way. The way when you do come back with another project, we don't have no problem finding, downloading.

0: enjoyed music. 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And that's part of us. It's like something we have to have.
1: Oxigênio. 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

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Beyond reptilian, they pine rock hard like onyx. Brothers surf a chronic while they profit. Governed by the lawless, co-opt the artists so they corrupt the youth.

my God. 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Oh my God. Slam, bam, I come on the scene, but like gasoline, you can tell I'm in the tank, like money in the bank. I smell appealing, but I'm toxic, can send you reeling without an inkling. Keep you thinking, cause you gave cash to the feds, left your school district for dead. Fucked you up in the head, but still they saying nothing's wrong. Selling fire water by outlawing the bong. Still believing the system is working, while half of my people are still out of working. Anonymous notes left in the pockets and coats of judges and jurors from Frisco to Jersey.

scientist who's got this progress. A four-headed sheep is their latest project. The CIA running like they're Jones from Indiana, but they still won't talk about that Jones in Guyana. This ain't no cartoon. No one slips on bananas.

0: Yeah, he said, where's Keith?
1: When we went to Ireland, they gave us two bottles and they wrap it up in paper, didn't they?
2: Like holy water.
1: It's like, and Mickey gave it to me and said, give this to your dad because he likes a bit of poutine. He said, stick that in your garden bottle. So I said, what happens if we get caught by customers? He said, just tell them it's holy water because people from Ireland bring holy water back.
3: I've heard this one.
1: So I said, what about if they drink it? He said, and it turns out, he said, tell them it's a miracle then.
3: But they do believe in all that. I mean, there's another little treat by Macy's, isn't
1: there?
3: But
1: Jim's house, it's part of a fairy loop within Ireland.
3: If I lived there, I'd probably be going there and leaving things for them. I would.
0: Yeah.
3: I would. I'd go down there. It's so fascinating. Yeah. But look at what's that place, the little church thing that where Maisie lives across the road. We were going around all the things there.
0: Yeah.
3: What was that?
0: Holywell.
3: Yeah.
4: He took that water, said, put it in my feet and make my feet burn.
3: He was drinking it.
4: I wasn't drinking it.
3: You did. He went, I'm going to drink some, he said. See, it's going to do my feet any good. But that was quite nice to have there.
0: Yeah.
3: I can't remember. I remember the girl.
4: It's good for something else.
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1: All I'm saying is, you're gonna put in all this effort, all this time, for what? You're just gonna be ending up out there like
2: well,
1: another.
2: That's not the point. The point is that you do it, and when you do it continuously, with integrity, and it will last forever.